drink or smoke or needle in the artery. Tell my honesty and my modesty disappear while I am on this odyssey. All I wanna do is see it clear, trying to get to anywhere but here.

point in the past, I dreamed of it now that I finally grasped. Couldn't tell you just how. I know it wasn't by chance. Couldn't say that I planned, but it's cake that I eat. You could say that it panned. I was riddled with doubt. Knew I was the man with no money to count. Who care who I am? Anyone who would hit, anyone who would stay. One by one, a career made out of mistakes. Started out in

Hello, it's Clive here. I'm Clive here with you now for 2 hours with me and 2 hours of great, great music in the blues rock mode. As I always say every week, I'll probably go off piste a little bit, starting actually with the opening track. You're more than welcome, by the way. Welcome all my friends and any new listeners. studio@keep106.com. Let me know. Let me know what you think. Yes, we lost Dave Mason here of Traffic this week. I read the report on it, and apparently he made dinner for his wife, and then he sat down in the, having eaten his dinner for his wife, sat down in the chair with his little dog, Maltese dog, at his feet, and just went to sleep. That's the way, isn't it? We all think, oh, it's just the way we all want to go. But anyway, very, very sad. Great man and great artist in his day. Had a bit of a fallout with Traffic. I think he fell out a little bit with Stevie Winwood. But anyway, here we go. Dave Mason, the low spark of high-heeled boys. How's about that? Then, here we go.

Yes, there you have it. God bless him. That's Dave Mason featuring there with Joe Bonamassa, and the title of the track, the old traffic number, the open number. Good grief, you don't hear that often. Dave Mason, yes, the low spark of high-heeled shoes from his album A Shade of Blues, which came out this year. Okay, hope you enjoyed that little lot. Now let's have some Brits. Why don't we have Brits? Here we go. Why not? Oh, goodness me, what's that? Here we go.

That's Frankie Miller from his eponymous album, Frankie Miller's Double Take, and Beginner at the Blues. And what did we have before that? Bernie Marsden, the late, great Bernie Marsden. I'm Ready, from his album entitled Chess. I think that refers to the record label concerning older blues guys. Covers, in other words. And brand new for me, and thank you very much for sending it to me. British Blues, British Blues Casting Corporation, and Ain't No Love in the Heart of the City, and the album's called Saints and Sinners. Voila. Okay, bonsoir. What am I on? Here we go. Right, bit of this.

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I play them a lot on the show, which I'm sure you know. They're from the States, and Hammer and Chisel is their new album. And that was the track My Love Ain't a Lie. Andy Sykes before that, and Once the Blues Catch You. Indeed, it is true. That's from his album, The Blues Man. Right, so I just got this one through. Just bear with me a second while I find the track. This is a lovely track from a very old singer, shall we say. Mitch Ryder is his name. And here we go.

0: Yes, that's a new song to me. Kindly sent to me by my friend over there in Florida, Suze. And yes, they're called Bay... Sorry, the two musicians called Big Bay Allen, guitarist, and vocals Sharon Steele on saxophone. And together they're called Allen Steele. And that's a new track from them coming from a forthcoming album. And it's titled Square One. Excellent stuff. Thanks very much for sending me that. And good luck with the single. And happy birthday yesterday, by the way. Hope you enjoyed your day. Okay. Now then, what have we got? Oh, yeah, sorry. Before that, we had Mitch Ryder from his Songs from the Road album. And the title of the track was War. And it features Laurie Chavez on guitar. She gets all over the place, bless her. She's a very good guitarist, much in demand. Anyway, Laura Chavez, and she also has her own instrumental album out to boot. Right, this young man would have been 103 on today, Saturday. And I'm going to do a dedication to him, I hope you don't mind. First, starting off with Stevie Ray Vaughan, and then we'll do the... I'll play the blues for you. Okay. Here we go. And you hear them talking, actually. You hear them talking, of all things. Here we go.
1: Yeah, just like old times, Steve, I'm telling you. I wouldn't have missed this for nothing in the world.
2: I remember the first time I met you, the Coliseum in Austin, Texas.
1: Yeah.
2: 1973.
1: Yeah. You were standing around there looking. I said, who is that little skinny
2: fellow? I was skinny, too.
1: Yeah, straight up, just like a popsicle. I said, well... Then the night you sat in with it, I was listening. You thought I wasn't, but I was listening. I thought about it all the way back to Illinois. I said, now, he got the makings of a good fiddler. Yeah, I said, he's going to be a good fiddler one of these days. Well, sure enough, yeah.
2: Trying to pay attention, though.
1: Yeah, come on, man. That's what you get for paying attention. You have to pay attention going out here. Boy, there's a lot of guitar players out here.
2: That's the truth.
1: But they just play up. They play fast. They don't concentrate on no soul. But you got them both.
2: Mm-hmm. I'll be trying.
1: What is that fast thing you were doing, that rap thing? Boy, that had a heck of a groove to it.
2: All right. This thing called Pride and Joy.
1: Pride and Joy. You give me some of it.

0: had my head down. Go watch it.
1: I'll be sorry.
0: Stevie, did you ever hear this tune by B.B. that I recorded and Ask Me No Question? Yeah. You didn't hear that, did you?
1: No, but I tried.
0: Will you fill in on that one?
1: I love it.
0: I'm going to try to do that right here. Now, that's on my new album, you know, yeah. San Francisco 83. Top side. One, two.

Albert King would have been 103 this Saturday, today. And a few tracks there from him. Don't Burn Down the Bridge. A bit of Have I Got News for You? I'll Play the Blues for You until I mucked it up. Apologies for that. I hope it didn't affect your hearing. Albert King with Stevie Ray Vaughan, Pride and Joy, Ask Me No Questions from their album In Session. Okay, he says, quickly shifting along. This is brand new to me, and I hope you enjoy it as much as I enjoy playing it for you. Here we go.

there you have it. Jackie Vinson there with, what was it called? Yes, it is. It's called, excuse me a second, I've been distracted. This is very difficult for an old chap, you know. See What You Want is the title of track from Live in Austin, Texas. And before that we had, who did we have? We had Bonnie Raitt, Kedmo and Alan Darby. Million Miles, that's a sort of Dylan track, and from the Clapton's Guitar Festival 2019. And before that, brand new from Jason Ritchie and The Bad Kind, featuring a lady called Caitlin Dibble on vocals. Title of the track, Renegade. Voila. Okay. I don't know, what should we do? I think we'll have a bit of this. I rather like this track. I hope you agree.

Yeah, brand new from Selwyn Birchwood. The album's called The Electric Swamp Funkin' Blues. And the track I played was Damaged Goods. And before that, Peter Frampton, who has his birthday this week, can't take that away, from Frampton Comes Alive 2. And the Kate Brothers, This Side of Heaven, Play by the Rules, the album. Two tracks, I hope, before I get in. I can get them in, I hope. Here we go.

there you have it. It's come to an end, unfortunately. That's a guy called Mike Finnegan, written by Smokey Robinson, who features on vocals on that track, The Way You Do the Things You Do, from Mike Finnegan's eponymous album. And before that, Dancing Girl for my mate Chris, who had his birthday this week. Same day, same date as the late Queen, Elizabeth II. There, how about that? And yes, that was it really. Dancing Girl with Mark Knopfler on guitar, and the Rock and Roll Philosopher is the title of the album. That's it. See you next week. And hopefully I'll get it right next week. And well, we need tickety-boo. I hope you enjoyed anyway. Thanks very much for listening. And if you did enjoy it, please tell your friends. Thanks very much. Bye-bye. Stay safe.

get a sweet little fashion guest. Just another fashion dance.

Can you hear us? I know it's been a long night, but the sun's not even up yet. So frankly, we're gonna need at least